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Jim Snodaro performing there from the album The Music of Joe Henderson. And, of course, that was Black Narcissus getting us started here. Jazz with yours truly, Tony Mowat. Thank you for joining me, everybody. Up next is Dick Morgan, and he calls this one Cracker Barrel.

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The Dizzy Gillespie Alumni All-Star Big Band, recorded at Manchester Craftsman's Guild. And that's from the album Things to Come. We heard Whisper Not featuring John Faddis on trumpet, Antonio Hart playing alto sax, Jimmy Heath, the tenor saxophonist. Just a marvelous orchestra. Before that, Dick Morgan from the album Spellbound, we heard Cracker Barrel. I'm Tony Mowat. Up next is Ernie Andrews. This is from his album that came out on 32 Jazz, the 32 Jazz label, and the album titled No Regrets. Ernie Andrews giving us his version of Don't You Know I Care?

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1: 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A busy weekend includes today a day of jazz at the Webster Bedford and Wanda series at the Morgan Lee Arts Center in the Hill. 2 o'clock, it's Tony Campbell. 5 o'clock, Tubby Daniels. 7 o'clock, Etta Cox. Also today, Evan Dozier's quartet at the Indigo Hotel Happy Hour in East Liberty. Kelly Daly, Owen Dugan-Baca, and Shubha Das at the Swickley Quarter. Lee Robinson and Iska at Allegheny Brewing on the north side. Rich Zabinski's trio for the Economy Borough series. Kenny Stockard at Eddie V's. Eric DeFade at the Encore Jazz Club. Ronnie Jones at the Muddy Waters Oyster Bar. Hugo Cruz and Caminos at Kwanama. And Golems of the Red Planet, John Zorn's Masada at Belfield Hall in Oakland. 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

Eddie Gomez from the album Dedication. We heard Spartacus Love Theme, and Don Braden just before that, giving us his version of another old standard, Smoke Gets in Your Eyes.

I can feel it, even when you're not here, can't conceal it. I really love you, my dear, and though I know

talk about classic recordings. Nancy Wilson with Cannonball Adderley and a beautiful reading of Save Your Love for Me. It's been digitally remastered and reissued by Capitol. The album is titled The Essence of Nancy Wilson. Before that, Chick Corea and Gary Burton doing Allegria. I'm Tony Mowat. Let's conclude this hour with Gerald Beckett's version of Bimbi Blue. Gerald Beckett on flute.

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Nat Adderley, and I Can't Give You Anything But Love, Baby. Getting us started here. That's from his album Talking About You, and that's on the 32 Jazz label as well. Talking About You, the album. How are you, everyone? I'm Tony Mowat. Up next is a great version of African Flower. It's done by Poncho Sanchez and his ensemble, and the album, which is on Concord, is titled Do It.

0: 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On my show, Jazz Inspired, I talk with fascinating creative people who love jazz and discuss how it inspires them. 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

Chris Connor of Foggy Day, working here with Ralph Sharon and his group. Marvelous piano player and arranger, and he was with Chris Connor for many years. Before that, Pancho Sanchez and Fleurette Africaine, better known as African Flower.

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That's called The Duke, guitarist Larry Curio. And before that, Giacomo Gates from his latest album, Luminosity, we heard The Blues Are Out of Town. And starting off the set, Barry Harris and Nascimento.

Milt Jackson with Harry Sweets Edison, Eddie Lockjaw Davis, they're doing Blues in My Heart. And before that, Diana Krall. I'm Tony Moa. Let's conclude this hour with Art Pepper and George Cable's Body and Soul.

Back in 2011, as he was winding down his last Nightside show and WDUQ was about to change hands, Tony Mowat and a lot of the folks he has guests on air with him that night said, "We're going to be back. We will return." And that's exactly what's happened. WZUM is here. It wasn't here in 2011. In 2011, you had to settle for jazz kind of in the middle of the day, the evening, late overnight, but not around the clock. Well, times have changed. WZUM is the Pittsburgh Jazz Channel, and it is the place you can hear jazz 24 hours a day, 7 days a week. 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And from all of us who treasure this music, who love being able to hear it around the clock on WZUM and around the clock throughout Pittsburgh, thank you.

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That's called You Dirty Dog from the album Love You Madly. Eddie Johnson being featured there. And that's on the Delmark label. And that's how we get this hour started. It's a Friday. I'm Tony Mowat. Thank you so much for joining me. Up next, Midnight Jazz Band. Nice version of You and the Night and the Music.

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Duke Ellington and the Blanton Webster Band featuring Ben Webster on tenor sax. We just heard Chelsea Bridge. Before that, the Midnight Jazz Band from the album Jazz Past Midnight. And we heard You and the Night and the Music. Tony Mowat here with you this Friday. Thank you so much. Hope you have a marvelous weekend, my friends. Let's continue with Harry Connick Jr.

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Bluesy Burrell. Yeah, that's the title of the album. Kenny Burrell and Out of This World. Before that, Ben Webster with Oscar Peterson, Herb Alice, Ray Brown, Stan Levy, Lover Come Back to Me,

Tom Harrell from his album Light On. Tom Harrell playing trumpets and flugelhorn. Another one of his compositions. That was Architect of Time. Grover Mitchell before that. And a very popular song from the album On Track. That was Little Big Horns. I'm Tony Moa. Let's conclude this hour with Sonny Fortune's version of Love Song.

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It's a CD for your gift of $120 to WZUM. This is a new musical project from Lighthouse Arts with great recordings of established Pittsburgh jazz artists, torchbearers who've kept the sounds vibrant, and new young lions blazing a musical trail with enthusiasm and vigor.

0: Recorded in Aspinwall at Hyde Studios, this CD features 22 musical notables from the Pittsburgh scene. Dwayne Dolphin, Sean Jones, Eric Johnson, Lou Stilute, Maureen Budway, Roger Humphreys, Dave Budway, James Moore, Emmett Goods, Jeff Bush, Eric DeFaith, Robbie Edwards, Brett Williams, Paul Thompson, Thomas Wendt, Warren Wolf, Benny Benack III, Michael Stevenson, Evan Hetrick, Anton DeFade, and George Hyde III. 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

Where or When by Vincenary, playing organ, and with Vincenary, Houston Person on tenor, Bob DeVoe on guitar. Good album, Urban Paradise, the name of it. It's a Friday. Thank you so much for being there as we begin weekend, I guess, huh? Yes. And a good one, too. Let's keep that positive attitude. Here's Eddie Daniels.

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From Booker T and the MGs to Stevie Wonder, Rufus and Chaka Khan to Maceo Parker, Mavis Staples, and much more, while connecting with sounds of jazz, blues, and much, much more. I'm Mike Canton, inviting you to join me every Saturday from 2 to 5 on WZUM, the Pittsburgh Jazz Channel.

Beautifully done by Diane Reeves in a sentimental mood. It's from the album Quiet After the Storm. I'm Tony Mowat. Here's a great sound. John Fetchok featuring Mark Vinci on flutes. Of course, John Fetchok playing trombone. 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

Great combination there, Larry Carlton and David Benoit. And that's called Waiting for Love. And how about that Calabria Foti? Her version of When Lights Are Low and Linger in My Arms. The album, A Lovely Way to Spend an Evening.

0: Hello, this is Arturo Sandoval, reminding you that you're listening to The Best Jazz with Tony Mowat.
1: Ladies and gentlemen, I know this is not protocol and all this, but for the first time in her life, one of the greatest persons in my life is in here tonight to hear me sing. My mother, let's give her a big hand. Eva Witherspoon. Ain't nobody good. Right there.

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Tain't Nobody's Business If I Do, Jimmy Witherspoon there. And before that, Bob Alberti and his quartet featuring Harry Allen on tenor, Everything I Love. That's the title tune from their album. It's on the Dolphin label. Haven't heard that one in a while. That's it for this hour. Royce Campbell to conclude it with How Deep Is the Ocean. I'm Tony Mowat. Thank you so much for being there.

0: You've heard us talking about taking donations of cars, boats, motorcycles, any vehicle. People have responded, and our vehicle donation program has been very successful. 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

Jim Snodaro performing there from the album The Music of Joe Henderson. And, of course, that was Black Narcissus. Getting us started here. Jazz with yours truly, Tony Mowat. Thank you for joining me, everybody. Up next is Dick Morgan, and he calls this one Cracker Barrel.

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The Dizzy Gillespie Alumni All-Star Big Band, recorded at Manchester Craftsman's Guild. And that's from the album Things to Come. We heard Whisper Not featuring John Faddis on trumpet, Antonio Hart playing alto sax, Jimmy Heath, the tenor saxophonist. Just a marvelous orchestra. Before that, Dick Morgan from the album Spellbound, we heard Cracker Barrel. I'm Tony Mowat. Up next is Ernie Andrews. This is from his album that came out on 32 Jazz, the 32 Jazz label, and the album titled No Regrets. Ernie Andrews giving us his version of Don't You Know I Care?

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Eddie Gomez from the album Dedication. We heard Spartacus Love Theme, and Don Braden just before that giving us his version of another old standard, Smoke Gets in Your Eyes.

I can feel it, even when you're not here, can't conceal it.

talk about classic recordings, Nancy Wilson with Cannonball Adderley and a beautiful reading of Save Your Love for Me. It's been digitally remastered and reissued by Capitol. The album is titled The Essence of Nancy Wilson. Before that, Chick Corea and Gary Burton doing Allegria. I'm Tony Mowat. Let's conclude this hour with Gerald Beckett's version of Bimbi Blue. Gerald Beckett on flute.

0: Horace Silver's Song for My Father, the first major recording date for Pittsburgh's legendary drummer, Roger Humphreys. It was an amazing record date for us as listeners, but also pretty amazing for Roger Humphreys himself.
1: Horace Silver was a great guy. I was fortunate enough to be in the band, you know, with him.
0: There's a drum solo on there, The Natives Are Restless Tonight.
1: Yes.
0: You tore it up on that.
1: Oh, thank you.
0: People don't recognize what a melodic and an exciting drum solo that is. You're used to drum solos being like machine guns and cannons going off, but that is such a propelling drum solo. It really, really takes over the tune in a most melodic way.
1: Well, I thank you so much for hearing, for you hearing it, you know. You had to hear it. Not just me playing it, but... And you could hear it that way. It's wonderful for me to be a drummer, man, and be able to not just play with the speed of my hand and the thousand notes at the same time and all that, but when I can relate something to you, you know, someone else.
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Nat Adderley, and I Can't Give You Anything But Love, Baby. Getting us started here. That's from his album Talking About You, and that's on the 32 Jazz label as well. Talking About You, the album. How are you, everyone? I'm Tony Mowat. Up next is a great version of African Flower. It's done by Poncho Sanchez and his ensemble, and the album, which is on Concord, is titled Do It.

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Chris Connor of Foggy Day, working here with Ralph Sharon and his group. Marvelous piano player and arranger, and he was with Chris Connor for many years. Before that, Pancho Sanchez and Fleurette Africaine, better known as African Flower.

Hi, this is Sherry Merkel. I'm the leader and the drummer from the Jiva Jazz Orchestra, and I'm urging you all to support WZUM Jazz Pittsburgh, because when I'm in Pittsburgh, that's all I listen to.

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1: 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Thanks.

That's called The Duke, guitarist Larry Curio. And before that, Giacomo Gates from his latest album, Luminosity, we heard The Blues Are Out of Town. And starting off the set, Barry Harris and Nascimento,

Milt Jackson with Harry Sweets Edison, Eddie Lockjaw Davis, they're doing Blues in My Heart. And before that, Diana Krall. I'm Tony Moa. Let's conclude this hour with Art Pepper and George Cable's Body and Soul.

Hello, my name is Alan Harris, and I'm a jazz vocalist. Believe it or not, I grew up in Brooklyn, New York, but I left when I was 11 years old to my grandfather's farm in McDonald, Pennsylvania. I was 11 years old and finished school there. Then went to a place called California State College, where I met my wife. And that's where it began.

0: I did a lot of shows. You know, I found that I had a talent for singing. I always played guitar. And I met a lot of wonderful mentors, starting with Roger Humphreys in Pittsburgh. And from there, it helped launch my career on what direction I wanted to do with my life. And it's been a wonderful journey since then. I thank Pittsburgh for that, because as you know, there were so many wonderful places that you can go to and jam and sit in, and some extremely talented musicians who were unsung heroes. And I became the benefactor of that. She's gone for good. Looking from afar at what's been happening in our city of Pittsburgh, it seems like it's full circle now. There's such a resurgence of it. I think Pittsburgh is going to be one of the foremost cities for art and culture in the next 5 years. They're still working out this money thing, you know. I haven't seen Jenny. 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

Rosemary Clooney from later in her career with one of those wonderful Concord Records releases. This is taken from an Antonio Carlos Jobim songbook, Scott Hamilton on tenor sax, and the tune Meditation. Jobim by Rosemary Clooney. I'm Scott Hanley here with Jazz on Our Weekend with sounds up next from Eddie Lockjaw Davis. The release is called Gentle Jaws, Jaws being his nickname, here with I Cover the Waterfront. Eddie Lockjaw Davis.

Virtuoso bassist, composer, and educator Tony Gray lives north of Pittsburgh and plays in town often. He's busy all over and has toured the world with the likes of Hiromi, John McLaughlin, Wayne Shorter, Herbie Hancock, and more. Recently, he crossed paths with Bob James, and their collaboration has created a new release called Nostalgia. We'll share a conversation with Tony Gray about his career and especially the music on Nostalgia on the Scene. 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

bassist Katie Thoreau from her release Offbeat. She's also a vocalist there with Ken Poplowski on clarinet and the title track from this release, Offbeat, from Katie Thoreau. Before that, a new one from Brian Melvin, Soren Lee, and Mad Sundergaard, their rendition of John Coltrane's Naima from the release Trains Formation. These are Sounds of Jazz on the Weekend. I'm Scott Hanley, and here the late pianist B.G. Adair and her trio from a very popular tribute to Nat King Cole, and from it, the tune Walkin' My Baby Back Home, the B.G. Adair Trio.

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from a release from a few months back from saxophonist and clarinetist Ken Poplawski called Unheard Bird, arrangements that were commissioned for Charlie Parker back in the 1950s but never got recorded. But now they are. They're doing Hoagy Carmichael's Stardust with Terrell Stafford at the trumpet. Ken Poplawski from the release Unheard Bird. I'm Scott Hanley here with Jazz on Your Weekend, and sounds up next from the Dave Brubeck Quartet. Love Songs, the collection here with Besame Mucho. Paul Desmond at the alto sax, Joe Morello drums, Eugene Wright on bass, and Dave at the piano.

Diana Krall from 1995. Was that her first recording done for GRP Records? I think it was. There with the title track from the release, Only Trust Your Heart. I'm Scott Hanley with Jazz on Your Weekend. Turning next to saxophonist Johnny Hodges, a legendary alto sound with the Duke Ellington Orchestra for so many years. From the album Everybody Knows Johnny Hodges, here's Everybody Knows Johnny Hodges.

the classic Blue Note collection of Stanley Turrentine, yours for a gift of $180 to WZUM, the Pittsburgh Jazz Channel. Tenor sax master Stanley Turrentine was a native of Pittsburgh's Hill District. His career spanned decades and took him around the world. In the 1950s, he went on the road with the bands of Lowell Fulson and Earl Bostick, bus gigs with Tad Dameron in Cleveland. After a pause for the Army, Stanley came back to Pittsburgh in 1959 and was quickly hired by Max Roach. Playing with Max Roach brought Stanley to the notice of Alfred Lion of Blue Note Records, and in 1960, an exclusive contract for the future tenor legend.

0: 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The Classic Blue Note Collection of Stanley Turrentine, yours for a gift of $180 to WZUM, the Pittsburgh Jazz Channel.
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3: Scott Hanley here with Sounds of Jazz on the Weekend with the new release from Ileana Elias at piano and on vocal. It's called Ao Vivo, and from it here is Sambao Sambao. Ileana Elias, here on WZUM.

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AAMI offers instruction for all races, all ages, children through seniors. 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The Afro-American Music Institute, 7131 Hamilton Avenue, Homewood, 412-241-6775.

The new release called We Dream from saxophonist Lakeisha Benjamin, and they're with Dream Breaker, featuring Sean Jones at the trumpet, also Chris Potter on sax, and Jeff Tane Watts at the drums. So a lot of Pittsburgh connections on that one. Lakeisha Benjamin, her new one. I'm Scott Hanley here with Jazz on the Weekend on the Pittsburgh Jazz Channel, WZUM. Turning next to Chicago's Brad Good, his quintet with a new release out featuring saxophonist Ernie Watts. It's called Live Your Dream, tying into the dream perspective of Lakeisha Benjamin here as well. From this new release, here is Goose Dance, the Brad Good Quintet featuring Ernie Watts.

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A tune by Antonio Carlos Jobim called Captain Bacardi. That is guitarist Doug McDonald from his new release called Tribute to South Central, including Richard Turner Jr. on the keys and Wayne Cobham on trumpet, flugelhorn, and flugelbone. Before that, trumpeter Bria Skonberg from her new release called Brass, a new one out with her on trumpet. A few vocals on this release, but mostly just a straight instrumental date with Luther S. Allison at the keys, Eric Wheeler bass, and Darian Douglas on drums. I'm Scott Hanley here on the Pittsburgh Jazz Channel, WZUM. More music here from saxophonist Ron Burris, joined here by Marco Silva at the keys. The release is called Ron Burris Meets Marco Silva, and adding another artist to the tally, it's a tribute here to Gene Ammons. This is Blues for Gene Ammons from Ron Burris. From his latest release, Ron Burris Meets Marco Silva.

0: 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AAMI offers instruction for all races, all ages, children through seniors. 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
1: In books and on television, Michael Connelly's character, Detective Harry Bosch, finds comfort and solace in the music of Miles Davis, Frank Morgan, Chet Baker. In the movie Pleasantville, characters learn about the wider world beyond their town as Take Five and So What play. And in a Volkswagen ad, a young man takes his grandfather out of the nursing home for a wild joyride to the sound of Charles Mingus. 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

At the organ, Chris Hazleton from his new release called In Rotation, and they're the tune Paris of the Plains. He is out of the Kansas City scene, joined there with Brett Jackson on sax and Peter Schlamm on vibes. Scott Hanley here with Sounds of Jazz on the weekend on the Pittsburgh Jazz Channel, WZUM. Turning to new music from saxophonist Mike Caudill, it's a trio date, although it's a duo date in some cases, called Caught at Dusk. From it, the tune Mild Manners, here with Greg Toro on bass, Dave Fox on drums, saxophonist Mike Caudill, and the new release, Caught at Dusk.

Hi, I'm saxophonist Tony Campbell, and there's only one place to listen to jazz on the radio in Pittsburgh, WZUM, where jazz is the standard.

Music of Henry Mancini, done there by guitarist Juan Carlos Quintero from his new release called Slight Accent, recorded over several years, in this case featuring Toots Thielemans on harmonica from a few years back, Slow Hot Wind from guitarist Juan Carlos Quintero. These are Sounds of Jazz on the Weekend. I'm Scott Hanley, and here with Joyful Foundation, a new release from the band known as Entre Amigos, joined here by trumpeter Justin Copeland, and doing music of Justin Copeland from the new CD, Joyful Foundation, the band Entre Amigos on Weekend Jazz.

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1: 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It's a marvelous telling of just a part of an important story of Pittsburgh and of jazz in America. We Knew What We Had, The Story of Pittsburgh Jazz. 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
0: Sounds on the weekend here with our Radio Deluxe friend, guitarist and vocalist John Pizzarelli, from his new release, Dear Mr. Bennett, and The Best Is Yet to Come.

I just picked me a plum. You came along and everything started into hum. Still, it's a real good bet, the best is yet to come.

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0: A new release out from pianist Billy Childs called Triumvirate, and from it there, Lazy Afternoon. He's a fine composer in his own right, but they're taking the tune by Jerome Moross. It also had lyrics by John Latouche. Billy Childs at the piano with Lazy Afternoon. I'm Scott Hanley here with Jazz on Your Weekend, and up next, a project called simply Spring, and its songs all about spring. Tierney Sutton on the vocal, Tamir Hendelman on piano, and spring will be a little late this year.
1: It's merely there.

Jazz Central from WZUM.org. Sounds for this Saturday include at 5 o'clock Susan Leslie and the Jazz Trio at Ruffasilla Winery on the north side. Also, Tony Wood at the Uncork Jazz Club in Sharpsburg for the early set. Jazz at Eddie V's at 6:30 tonight. At 7 o'clock, drummer David Throckmorton with jazz at Golden Age Beer Company Homestead. Tony DePaulis with his quartet at Quinalma downtown tonight. Trumpeter Ethan Zawacki at the Uncork Jazz Club for the late set at 7:30. And Lindsey Smith and Big Juice with the Steeltown Horns and Diesel Money at the Pittsburgh Winery in the Strip. Sunday includes the Rich Zabinski Trio at Shoe Brew and Celia and Opal, Thomas Went at Golden Age Beer, Steel City Calypso at the Reservoir Jazz, Aurora Jazz Fusion at Quinalma, Alex Peck at Eddie V's, and the Encore Garden at the Cascades at the Stone Manse in South Park. 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Welcome home.

Vocalist Judith Owen there from her new release, Suit Yourself. And they're a rip-snorting rendition of Bobby Timmons' Moanin', the Judith Owen big band from this new release, Suit Yourself. Before that, Herb's Samba, done by vibraphonist and harmonica artist Hendrik Merkens, in this case on the vibes, along with Eustace Hare on trombone, and at the keys, that was Misha Siganov. Herb's Samba from Hendrik Merkens, and the new release is called Samba Tanto. Pianist Helen Sung has a new big band and a new big band release. It's called Oracles, and it's a tribute to a lot of legendary performers who have touched the lives of so many, from Wayne Shorter and Ron Carter to Clark Terry, and here, dedicated to Jimmy Heath. It's called A Little Bird Watchin'. The Helen Sung Big Band, here on WZUM.

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Trombonist Alton Senkelar from his new release called Natural Rhythm, the tune Reflection, and a band filled with leaders, including Alex Norris on trumpet, Michael Dees on baritone sax, not on trombone in this case, Cheryl Cassidy on sax and flute, Art Herrera on piano, Boris Kozlov on bass, and they did Reflection from this new release from trombonist Alton Senkelar. Scott Hanley here with Jazz on Your Weekend. Up next, four veteran vocalists and a new release called The Sistering with It Had to Be You.

a project with four notable singers called The Sistering, Kate McGarry, Lenora Zenzelai-Helm, Lois Deloach, and Nina Freelon, and they're doing It Had to Be You, and also featuring a bit of trombone work there by Robert Trowers. I'm Scott Hanley here on WZUM with Jazz on Your Weekend, and the new one from bassist Corcoran Holt called Freedom of Art, recorded in Tempe, Arizona, and from it here's the track Ray Ray, Corcoran Holt, on Weekend Jazz.

An interesting new release called Under the Same Stars. That's Shuteen Erdenbitar, piano, and Niels Kugelman on bass in this case, but also on contra alto clarinet on a few tracks. And also there's some other horn players on this as well. But there's some really nice things that are just duos like that one. A tune called The Road Ahead. I'm Scott Hanley here with Jazz on your weekend. New music out from Stacey Kent. The release is called A Time for Love. And from it, Lucky to Be Me. Stacey Kent, here on WZUM.

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Jessica Williams, who passed away in March of 1922. Higher Standards, the release here from a couple of decades ago now. They're doing When Your Lover Has Gone. Jessica Williams. I'm Scott Hanley here with Jazz on Your Weekend. Sounds up next from Wycliffe Gordon at the trombone. The release is called The Intimate Ellington, Ballads and Blues, with Zach Brock on violin and Adrian Cunningham on soprano sax. The tune is Stevie from trombonist Wycliffe Gordon.

Jazz Central from WZUM.org. Sounds for this Saturday include at 5 o'clock Susan Leslie and the Jazz Trio at Ruffasilla Winery on the north side. Also, Tony Wood at the Uncork Jazz Club in Sharpsburg for the early set. Jazz at Eddie V's at 6:30 tonight. At 7 o'clock, drummer David Throckmorton with jazz at Golden Age Beer Company Homestead. Tony DePaulis with his quartet at Quinalma downtown tonight. Trumpeter Ethan Zawacki at the Uncork Jazz Club for the late set at 7:30. And Lindsey Smith and Big Juice with the Steeltown Horns and Diesel Money at the Pittsburgh Winery in the Strip. Sunday includes the Rich Sabinski Trio at Shoe Brew and Celia and Opal, Thomas Went at Golden Age Beer, Steel City Calypso at the Reservoir Jazz, Aurora Jazz Fusion at Quinalma, Alex Peck at Eddie V's, and the Encore Garden at the Cascades at the Stone Mats in South Park. 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Welcome home.

Chet Baker and Jerry Mulligan from a collection called The Very Thought of You, Jazz for Lovers, and one of the many renditions they recorded together of My Funny Valentine. Before that, Hey Rim Joan from the release Groovitude from about a year ago, and we heard Spring in Hometown. Hey Rim Joan. I'm Scott Hanley with Jazz on Your Weekend with Etta Jones on the vocal up next. Pianist Junior Mance here from his release One Good Turn, and I Got a New Daddy. Etta Jones with pianist Junior Mance.

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Itetsu Nosuda at the piano from a new release called Tailwind, and that was the Ishikagi Blues. Dan Neville at the Vibes, pianist Itetsu Nosuda. You're listening to Jazz on the Weekend with trombonist Robert Edwards up next. Upswing, his new release, here with Joe Magnarelli on trumpet, and the tune is called Time to Shine. Robert Edwards on trombone, here on Weekend Jazz.

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Laura Taylor there with the song Gone with the Wind, a song that was in fact inspired by the Margaret Mitchell novel back in 1937 before they made the movie. Gone with the Wind. They're from Cry Me a River, Joe Lano on guitar, Laura Taylor on the vocal. I'm Scott Hanley with Jazz on Your Weekend, turning next to Lester Young on tenor sax, Oscar Peterson at the piano, Almost Like Being in Love on Weekend Jazz.

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0: Dakota State went on to make her unique sounds alongside stars of the 50s, from George Shearing to Fats Domino. Dakota works with Nelson Riddle, Harry Sweets Edison, Hank Jones, Toots Thielemans, George Shearing, and much more.
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Trumpeter Thad Jones was a composer of great tunes and also a leader of great bands, including a star as a trumpet soloist with the Count Basie Orchestra back in the 1950s. He also co-led the Thad Jones Mel Lewis Orchestra for many years, the Danish Radio Big Band, and he went back to lead the Count Basie Orchestra after Basie passed. Here from 1957, Thad Jones on the trumpet there doing the Benny Golson tune, Whisper Not, for an album called Mad Thad, with an arrangement by Quincy Jones, with Jimmy Jones at the piano, Frank Foster on tenor sax. Whisper Not from Thad Jones. I'm Scott Hanley here with Jazz on Your Weekend, sounds from around the world to share with you. Turning next to Antonio Adolfo at the piano from his very nice release called Tema, or Theme, and this is Melos. Antonio Adolfo on Weekend Jazz.

Virtuoso bassist, composer, and educator Tony Gray lives north of Pittsburgh and plays in town often. He's busy all over and has toured the world with the likes of Hiromi, John McLaughlin, Wayne Shorter, Herbie Hancock, and more. Recently, he crossed paths with Bob James, and their collaboration has created a new release called Nostalgia. We'll share a conversation with Tony Gray about his career and especially the music on Nostalgia on the Scene. Saturday at noon, Sunday at 5 on WZUM.

Barbra Streisand, from a 2009 release that was co-produced by Diana Krall and Tommy LaPuma, also featuring Diana Krall on piano on several tracks, and also Alan Broadbent, the pianist, and there with Anthony Wilson on guitar with The Gentle Rain. Barbra Streisand. Before that, Kenny Burrell on guitar from the release Midnight Blue, and G Baby, Ain't I Good to You. Trumpeter John Faddis joins us now from the album Remembrances, and here is Laura.

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Rich Goldstein and A Hard Day's Night. He on guitar there from this new release called Into the Blue, with Jan Frankel on the organ and Ben Biello on vibes. Up next, it's Dave Bass at the piano from Trio Nuevo, and the tune is Sandino. Dave Bass, here on Weekend Jazz.

Out of the Chicago scene, that is Solitaire Miles from her release from a couple of years ago called Take Love Easy, with Vaughn Freeman on tenor sax, I Wished on the Moon. Solitaire Miles. Scott Hanley here with Jazz on Your Weekend, turning next to Dr. Lonnie Smith at the organ. The album Too Damn Hot, and that is the title track. Here is Dr. Lonnie Smith.

0: Jazz Central from WZUM.org. Sounds on this Saturday include vocalist Susan Leslie and the Jazz Trio at Rufusillo Winery on the north side. That starts at 5. Dale Robertson joins on guitar, Lester Harper bass, Ed Tarzia keys. Tony Wood at the Uncork Jazz Club for the early set at 5. Jazz at Eddie V's downtown at 6:30. 7 o'clock, drummer David Throckmorton with his trio. 7 o'clock, drummer David Throckmorton. 7 o'clock, drummer David Throckmorton with jazz at Golden Age Beer Company Homestead. Also at 7, bassist Tony DePaulis with his quartet at Quinama downtown, joined by Thomas Went on drums, Alton Merrill piano, Chris Coles on sax, and a special guest. Trumpeter Ethan Zawacki at the Uncork Jazz Club in Sharpsburg tonight. That's at the 7:30 set. Also, Lindsey Smith and Big Juice with the Steeltown Horns and Diesel Money at the Pittsburgh Winery in the Strip District. That's the original Pittsburgh Winery, which will be closing its doors after the last show on the 14th of August. Sunday, drummer Rich Zabinski with his trio at Shoe Brew and Zeeley and Opal, Greg Lutz at the keys, Reggie Watkins trombone, Rich Zabinski drums. At noon, the Thomas Went Quartet at Golden Age Beer Company Homestead. Steel City Calypso for the Reservoir of Jazz in Highland Park at 5 o'clock tomorrow. Aurora Jazz Fusion at Quinama downtown on Sunday. Marty Ashby guitar, Mike Tamaro sax, Max Leek piano, Hugo Cruz drums, Reggie Watkins trombone, and Kurt Lawrence bass. Also, the Alex Peck Trio at Eddie V's downtown. Alex on drums and vocals, Skip Peck piano, Brian Sterhersky on bass, and the Encore Garden at the Cascades of the Stone Manse in South Park, presented by Jazz Mania Live. 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
0: Sounds for your weekend here on the Pittsburgh Jazz Channel. I'm Scott Hanley, and here is the new one from pianist, vocalist, composer, and Grammy winner Nicole Zoraitis. The release is called The Devil I Knew, joined here by Christian McBride on bass, also Larry Goldings at the organ, and Gilad Hexelman on guitar. This is Won't Make It Out Alive. Nicole Zoraitis on WZUM.

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Drummer Joe Sirian and the Motor City Jazz Octet, recorded in New Jersey, however, with Joe Sirian at the drums and a rhythm section on the band, including Adam Birnbaum piano and Paul Bolenback on guitar. The Joe Sirian Motor City Jazz Octet, Secret Message, the release. Up next, to Boston we go with saxophonist Mike Caudill. He's a saxophonist, composer, arranger, and educator, here with a chordless trio that features Greg Toro on bass and Dave Fox on drums. This new release is called Caught at Dusk, and from it we hear Abstract Destiny from saxophonist Mike Caudill.

Virtuoso bassist, composer, and educator Tony Gray lives north of Pittsburgh and plays in town often. He's busy all over and has toured the world with the likes of Hiromi, John McLaughlin, Wayne Shorter, Herbie Hancock, and more. Recently, he crossed paths with Bob James, and their collaboration has created a new release called Nostalgia. We'll share a conversation with Tony Gray about his career and especially the music on Nostalgia on the Scene. 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

Positively CT, dedicated to Clark Terry from this new release by Helen Sung, the pianist, composer, and arranger and bandleader, the Helen Sung Big Band, new release called Oracles. And she pays tribute to a lot of important figures in the jazz idiom as a part of it, in this case, Clark Terry. Before that, the band coming to the MCG Jazz Season 40 in May of next year, the Django Festival All-Stars, they have a new release out, and from it we heard Swing and Ready. They'll be performing May 15th with Annette Cohen at MCG Jazz. Let's turn now to the new release by vocalist and composer Judith Owen. It's called Suit Yourself, joined here by David Torskanowski at the piano, and this is That's Why I Love My Baby. Judith Owen, you're on Weekend Jazz.

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A Lovesome Thing to release. The late Jerry Allen on piano, Kurt Rosenwinkel on guitar, and Ruby, My Dear, music of Thelonious Monk from Jerry Allen and Kurt Rosenwinkel. I'm Scott Hanley here with Jazz on Your Weekend, turning to a new one from vocalist Catherine Russell, live at Jazz at Lincoln Center in New York, here with her band that includes Matt Munisteri on guitar and Ben Patterson on piano, doing Never Too Old to Swing. 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

Organist Chris Hazelton from his new release called In Rotation, joined by Brett Jackson on sax and Peter Schlamm on vibes, and therewith, A Flower is a Lovesome Thing. I'm Scott Hanley here with Jazz on Your Weekend, turning to a new release called Maracanos, done here by Erto Mariera and Ricardo Bacalar, joined by Flor Perim on Vu da Tarde.

Voo da Tarde from a new release by Ertel Moreira, Ricardo Bacalar, and featuring Flora Purim. I'm Scott Hanley here with Jazz on Your Weekend, now turning to 1967, newly discovered recordings that have been remastered now of Monk in Paris, 1967, with a rare expanded ensemble featuring Phil Woods, Jimmy Cleveland, Ray Copeland, and Johnny Griffin, here with Epistrophe, Thelonious Monk, on Weekend Jazz.

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1: Jazz Central from WZUM.org. Sounds on this Saturday include vocalist Susan Leslie and the Jazz Trio at Rufusillo Winery on the north side. That starts at 5. Dale Robertson joins on guitar, Lester Harper bass, Ed Tarzia keys. Tony Wood at the Uncork Jazz Club for the early set at 5. Jazz at Eddie V's downtown at 6:30. 7 o'clock, drummer David Throckmorton with jazz at Golden Age Beer Company Homestead. Also at 7, bassist Tony DePaulis with his quartet at Quinalma downtown, joined by Thomas Went on drums, Alton Merrill piano, Chris Coles on sax, and a special guest. Trumpeter Ethan Zawacki at the Uncork Jazz Club in Sharpsburg tonight. That's at the 7:30 set. Also Lindsey Smith and Big Juice with the Steeltown Horns and Diesel Money at the Pittsburgh Winery in the Strip District. That's the original Pittsburgh Winery, which will be closing its doors after the last show on the 14th of August. Sunday, drummer Rich Zabinski with his trio at Shoe Brew and Zeeley and Opal, Greg Lutz at the keys, Reggie Watkins trombone, Rich Zabinski drums. At noon, the Thomas Went Quartet at Golden Age Beer Company Homestead. Steel City Calypso for the Reservoir of Jazz in Highland Park at 5 o'clock tomorrow. Aurora Jazz Fusion at Quinalma Downtown on Sunday. Marty Ashby guitar, Mike Tamaro sax, Max Leake piano, Hugo Cruz drums, Reggie Watkins trombone, and Kurt Lawrence bass. Also, the Alex Peck Trio at Eddie V's downtown, Alex on drums and vocals, Skip Peck piano, Brian Sterhersky on bass, and the Encore Garden at the Cascades of the Stone Manse in South Park, presented by Jazzmania Live. 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
1: Hendrik Merkens is a regular visitor to the Pittsburgh scene and records a lot here as well. His new recording is called Samba Tanto, which was not recorded in Pittsburgh, but parts of it were mixed and mastered here. Here with Hendrik Merkens, not on harmonica, but on vibes, is the tune Herb's Samba. Hendrik Merkens, new release, Samba Tanto, here on Weekend Jazz.

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AAMI offers instruction for all races, all ages, children through seniors. 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

From a new release recorded at MCG Jazz in Manchester, the Smithsonian Jazz Masterworks Orchestra, and there with the album called Ellington Masterworks, that was Shepherd. I'm Scott Hanley here on the Pittsburgh Jazz Channel, WZUM. Up next, a new one from vocalist April Varner, which is a dedication to the legacy of Ella Fitzgerald, simply called Ella. And here she is with Dream a Little Dream of Me, April Varner on WZUM.

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guitarist Bobby Watson, who worked with Sonny Rollins longer than any other guitarist, about 16 years, I believe, on the road and in the studios. Here from a new release called A Note of Thanks, paying tribute to Sonny Rollins and doing the Sonny Rollins tune, Doxy. Bobby Broom. Before that, drummer Reed Hoisen from his new one called Home, and home is Pittsburgh on this recording because most everyone from Pittsburgh or associated with Pittsburgh is the personnel on this date. Keith Bishop on saxes and flute. Dan Wilson on guitar. He's from Akron, but he's here a lot. Billy Test on piano and Hammond B3. Tony DePaulis bass, Hugo Cruz percussion. And, of course, Reed Hoisen at the drums. And they did the Cedar Walton tune, Firm Roots. I'm Scott Hanley here with Jazz on our weekend, and up next, an artist from Brazil who's visited Pittsburgh a lot over her career. It's Iliana Elias at the piano and on vocals. The new one is called Ao Vivo, and from it, here is Brazil. Iliana Elias on Weekend Jazz.

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1: 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Sounds for this Saturday include at 5 o'clock Susan Leslie and the Jazz Trio at Ruffasilla Winery on the north side. Also, Tony Wood at the Uncork Jazz Club in Sharpsburg for the early set. Jazz at Eddie V's at 6:30 tonight. At 7 o'clock, drummer David Throckmorton with jazz at Golden Age Beer Company Homestead. Tony DePaulis with his quartet at Quonama downtown tonight. Trumpeter Ethan Zawacki at the Uncork Jazz Club for the late set at 7:30. And Lindsey Smith and Big Juice with the Steeltown Horns and Diesel Money at the Pittsburgh Winery in the Strip. Sunday includes the Rich Zabinski Trio at Shoe Brew in Celianople, Thomas Went at Golden Age Beer, Steel City Calypso at the Reservoir Jazz, Aurora Jazz Fusion at Quonama, Alex Peck at Eddie V's, and the Encore Garden at the Cascades at the Stone Mats in South Park. 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Welcome home.

That is a tune called Poodle Mambo, written by George Shearing, done by guitarist Juan Carlos Quintero, and featuring saxophonist Justo Amerio. Poodle Mambo. I'm Scott Hanley here with Jazz on Our Weekend, turning to a 1964 release done originally for Capitol Records and later put out as a reissue on Blue Note Records, vocalist Betty Carter, here with Roy McCurdy on drums, Harold Mayburn piano, and Bob Cranshaw on bass. This is Betty Carter, and this is Always.

Emmett Cohen at the piano. His new release out is called Universal Truth. And there with Jeremy Pelt on the trumpet on the tune Gingerbread Boy. Emmett Cohen. Scott Hanley here with Jazz on Our Weekend, turning to the new release from Paul Constantino's Boilermaker Jazz Band and the Artie Shaw Songbook. The release is called Everything's Jumpin'. And here with Paul on clarinet, Antonio Cruz piano, Jonathan DeJulian guitar, Chris McGraw bass, and Thomas Went on drums, this is Special Delivery Stomp. Paul Constantino's Boilermaker Jazz Band from their new release, Everything is Jumpin'.

0: The past is the present. The continuing jazz legacy of Pittsburgh. 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

0: Recorded in Aspinwall at Hyde Studios, this CD features 22 musical notables from the Pittsburgh scene. Dwayne Dolphin, Sean Jones, Eric Johnson, Lou Stilute, Maureen Budway, Roger Humphreys, Dave Budway, James Moore, Emmett Goods, Jeff Bush, Eric DeFate, Robbie Edwards, Brett Williams, Paul Thompson, Thomas Wendt, Warren Wolf, Benny Benack III, Michael Stevenson, Evan Hetrick, Anton DeFade, and George Hyde III. 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
0: Sounds of Jazz on our weekend here with a band formed in Metro Detroit back in 2004, Tumbao Bravo, headed up by bandleader, reedman, and flutist Paul Vornhagen, who also sometimes sings. The new release is called Joy of the Mambo. And here's Paul Vornhagen featured along with Tumbao Bravo on the Tad Dameron tune, On a Misty Night, here on Weekend Jazz.

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New music from trombonist Alton Senkolar called Natural Rhythm, and they're the Wayne Shorter tune, One by One. Alton Senkolar on trombone with trombonist Michael Dees on baritone sax. He's been showing off his skills on multiple horns of late. On Barry there with Alex Norris on trumpet and Cheryl Cassidy on saxes and flute. Art Hirahara in the rhythm section on piano. They're the tune One by One. Alton Senkolar. I'm Scott Hanley here with Jazz on Your Weekend. Turning to the new release of music recorded by Chick Corea, we understand this was his farewell performance, solo piano. It's called Forever Yours. And from it, here is Smoke Gets in Your Eyes. Remembering Chick Corea, here on WZUM.

0: Virtuoso bassist, composer, and educator Tony Gray lives north of Pittsburgh and plays in town often. He's busy all over and has toured the world with the likes of Hiromi, John McLaughlin, Wayne Shorter, Herbie Hancock, and more. Recently, he crossed paths with Bob James, and their collaboration has created a new release called Nostalgia. We'll share a conversation with Tony Gray about his career and especially the music on Nostalgia on the Scene. 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

trumpeter and sometime vocalist Arturo Sandoval from his new release called Sangu, and they're with Rolling Hills. A horn line on that track, including Paul Noel on trombone and Bob Shepard on saxes and flute. I'm Scott Hanley here on the Pittsburgh Jazz Channel, WZOM, turning to a new release getting a lot of attention across the country of saxophonist Javon Jackson playing music of Bob Dylan. It's simply called Jackson Plays Dylan, and here with Jeremy Manasia featured on piano, Javon Jackson and The Times They Are A-Changin'. Javon Jackson, here on Weekend Jazz.

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That is a new release by Shutin Erdenbitar and Niels Kugelman, and the tune is called Tiny Wonders from their new release, Under the Same Stars. I'm Scott Hanley here on the Pittsburgh Jazz Channel, WZOM. Turning now to the new one from guitarist Ray Oviedo with saxophonist Bob Mintzer featured on their rendition of Footprints from the new release by Ray Oviedo called A Slight Accent here on Weekend Jazz.

Guitarist Doug McDonald, prominent in the Los Angeles scene, and tribute to South Central, the name of the release, there with Captain Bacardi, which I think is a Joe Beam tune. Before that, we heard trumpeter Bria Skonberg from her new release called Brass and Comin' Home Baby. I'm Scott Hanley here with Jazz on Our Weekend. We remember right now a saxophonist who was so prominent in our ears for so many years, saxophonist Plaz Johnson, also another prominent fixture in the Los Angeles scene. He passed away recently, just shy of his 95th birthday. He was originally from another L.A., Louisiana, but spent a lot of time doing things with Henry Mancini, including, of course, the Pink Panther theme. Remembering Plaz Johnson, here on Weekend Jazz.

Plaz Johnson and the Pink Panther theme. We have time just for one more track here, another artist we lost this year and loved so dearly, guitarist Joe Negri, from his release Guitar with Love, 1969 date. This is called Harlequin. The sounds of jazz here on the Pittsburgh Jazz Channel, WZUM.

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Give Me the Simple Life. Rebecca Dumaine on the vocal there from her release from a couple of years ago now called Chez Nous. Dave Miller on piano. Rebecca Dumaine. I'm Scott.

Virtuoso bassist, composer, and educator Tony Gray lives north of Pittsburgh and plays in town often. He's busy all over and has toured the world with the likes of Hiromi, John McLaughlin, Wayne Shorter, Herbie Hancock, and more. Recently, he crossed paths with Bob James, and their collaboration has created a new release called Nostalgia. We'll share a conversation with Tony Gray about his career and especially the music on Nostalgia on the Scene. 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

0: 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Thank you.
1: A gentleman who for many years performed with his sisters, the Bay Sisters, Andy Bay, at the piano and on vocal, from his album Ain't Necessarily So, Andy Bay. Before that, pianist Bill Charlap from his release Uptown Downtown, and the Rodgers and Hart tune, There's a Small Hotel. You're listening to Sounds of Jazz on the Weekend. I'm Scott Hanley. Guitarist Earl Clue joins us now from the Earl Clue Trio Volume 1. Here's the love theme from Spartacus.

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1: 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Sounds for this Saturday include at 5 o'clock Susan Leslie and the Jazz Trio at Ruffasilla Winery on the north side. Also, Tony Wood at the Uncork Jazz Club in Sharpsburg for the early set. Jazz at Eddie V's at 6:30 tonight. At 7 o'clock, drummer David Throckmorton with jazz at Golden Age Beer Company Homestead. Tony DePaulis with his quartet at Quinalma downtown tonight. Trumpeter Ethan Zawacki at the Uncork Jazz Club for the late set at 7:30. And Lindsey Smith and Big Juice with the Steeltown Horns and Diesel Money at the Pittsburgh Winery in the Strip. Sunday includes the Rich Zabinski Trio at Shoe Brew and Celia Noble, Thomas Went at Golden Age Beer, Steel City Calypso at the Reservoir Jazz, Aurora Jazz Fusion at Quinalma, Alex Peck at Eddie V's, and the Encore Garden at the Cascades at the Stone Mats in South Park. 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Welcome home.

Saxophonist Joe Henderson wrote a lot of great tunes as well. That's one of them, Recordame, done there by the Laurie Bell Quartet. The album is called Recordame, Remembering Joe Henderson. Laurie Bell on flute, Josh Nelson at the piano. I'm Scott Hanley here with Jazz on Your Weekend, turning next to a recent one from Vincent Herring and the band Something Else. It's called Soul Jazz. Vincent Herring on alto sax, Paul Bolenback guitar, Jeremy Pelt on trumpet, and the tune is Driftin'.

Ella Fitzgerald from a Verve Records release package called Daydream, the best of the Duke Ellington songbook, and I ain't got nothing but the blues. I'm Scott Hanley here with a bit of the blues and the jazz, here with George Shearing at the piano doing music of Horace Silver. It's called Strollin', here with Steve Nelson at the Vibes. George Shearing on Weekend Jazz.

0: Jazz Central from WZUM.org. Sounds on this Saturday include vocalist Susan Leslie and the Jazz Trio at Ruffasillo Winery on the north side. That starts at 5. Dale Robertson joins on guitar, Lester Harper bass, Ed Tarzia keys. Tony Wood at the Uncork Jazz Club for the early set at 5. Jazz at Eddie V's downtown at 6:30. 7 o'clock, drummer David Throckmorton with jazz at Golden Age Beer Company Homestead. Also at 7, bassist Tony DePaulis with his quartet at Quinalma downtown, joined by Thomas Went on drums, Alton Merrill piano, Chris Coles on sax, and a special guest. Trumpeter Ethan Zawacki at the Uncork Jazz Club in Sharpsburg tonight. That's at the 7:30 set. Also Lindsey Smith and Big Juice with the Steeltown Horns and Diesel Money at the Pittsburgh Winery in the Strip District. That's the original Pittsburgh Winery, which will be closing its doors after the last show on the 14th of August. Sunday, drummer Rich Zabinski with his trio at Shoe Brew and Zeeley and Opal, Greg Lutz at the keys, Reggie Watkins trombone, Rich Zabinski drums. At noon, the Thomas Went Quartet at Golden Age Beer Company Homestead. Steel City Calypso for the Reservoir of Jazz in Highland Park at 5 o'clock tomorrow. Aurora Jazz Fusion at Quinalma Downtown on Sunday. Marty Ashby guitar, Mike Tamaro sax, Max Leake piano, Hugo Cruz drums, Reggie Watkins trombone, and Kurt Lawrence bass. Also, the Alex Peck Trio at Eddie V's downtown, Alex on drums and vocals, Skip Peck piano, Brian Sterhersky on bass, and the Encore Garden at the Cascades of the Stone Manse in South Park, presented by Jazzmania Live. 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
2: Hi, I'm Kate Borcher, and it's time for Rhythmining. 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

August 4th, 1901 birth in the city of New Orleans. And boy, was Louis Armstrong an important person. I needn't tell you what an influential musician and genius he is considered. And we started off the show with the 1928 signature piece West End Blues from Louis Armstrong and his Hot Five. Then it was Let's Fall in Love, Louis Armstrong with Oscar Peterson, and right into Ella and Louis, which we'll be hearing later in the show as well. We're going to go now to another birthday. This weekend also includes the birthdays of Tony Bennett and Eddie Jefferson from Pittsburgh, Pennsylvania, both born on August 3rd. Tony Bennett was born in New York on August 3rd, 1926. A great singer with great longevity, a wonderful career. And we're going to go now to a Rodgers and Hart tune sung by Tony Bennett. It's This Can't Be Love.

a true place to keep a lovely state of mind. I am so tired of being without love. I don't know what love's about. Take Moody, you can come on in, man. You can blow now if you want to. I'm through.

I was doing all right. Gershwin tune performed by Louis Armstrong and Oscar Peterson. Before that, we heard a great example of vocalese, which was virtually invented by Eddie Jefferson. I guess there were plenty of other people who have done it, but he was sort of an incredible innovator. Eddie Jefferson with Moody's Mood for Love, based on James Moody's instrumental version of I'm in the Mood for Love. And the set started off with This Can't Be Love, Tony Bennett. This sounds almost like a Valentine's Day show, but in fact, it's a show celebrating the birthdays of Louis Armstrong, Tony Bennett, and Eddie Jefferson. All have August 3rd birthdays, and Louis Armstrong, August 4th birthday. And we are continuing the music here on Rhythmining. I'm Kate Borger. Thanks so much for joining me. Going back to Tony Bennett now for this beautiful Kurt Weill tune, Speak Low. Thank you.

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1: The best is yet to come. Tony Bennett here on Rhythmining on WZUM. The set started off with Tony Bennett, Speak Low, as we're celebrating his August 3rd birthday. Then we went into the Potato Head Blues from Louis Armstrong and his Hot 7. Louis Armstrong, of course, was from the city of New Orleans, and we heard something from New Orleans, something contemporary, the Rebirth Brass Band in there with Do What You Wanna, and the set ending up with Tony Bennett once again. I'm Kate Borger. Thank you so much for tuning in to WZUM and Rhythmining today as we celebrate these wonderful legends' birthdays. Louis Armstrong, Eddie Jefferson coming up in the next set, and Tony Bennett. Going next to a blues from Louis Armstrong. You know, blues and jazz, people put them in separate categories, but they are inseparable. They are one in the same, and we're going to hear an example of that with the Tin Roof Blues from Louis Armstrong.

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Take me in your arms and say this is the thing that we've been waiting for. I hope that I am not a bore. I love you very much. Let me tell you, baby, that I love you and I want you and need you every moment.

0: I need you every moment. Please don't let me down. I stole this tune from Moody. This is the story he was telling when he started playing on his tenor. I know that he really was so in love. Hey, just really hope you heard me. I just dug your soul.
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The great Cole Porter classic, It's Still Lovely, recorded by Tony Bennett, who was already in his 90s when he recorded with Lady Gaga. And that is from an album of Cole Porter tunes from Tony Bennett and Lady Gaga as we celebrate Tony Bennett's August 3rd birthday. Before that, Louis Armstrong, Knockin' a Jug was the name of that instrumental. We also heard in there Eddie Jefferson with his vocalese version of Body and Soul. The set starting off with Louis Armstrong and the Tin Roof Blues. Today, celebrating the August 4th birthday of Louis Armstrong, also the August 3rd birthday of Pittsburgh's own Eddie Jefferson. I'm Kate Borger. I want to thank you so much, as always, for tuning in to Rhythmining here on WZUM. And I'm going to leave you with two more songs. Louis Armstrong collaborated with so many people. And, one of my favorite things is his recordings with Ella Fitzgerald. They are just out of this world, heavenly. And so we're going to hear one of those to end the show. And before I get to that Irving Berlin tune, I'm going to play Louis Armstrong with Duke Ellington for a version of Mood Indigo. Thanks again for tuning in. Stay well and safe, and I'll see you next time. Here's Mood Indigo, Louis Armstrong and Duke Ellington.

it doesn't thrill me half as much as dancing cheek to cheek. Oh, I'd love to go out fishing in a river or a creek, but I don't enjoy it half as much as dancing cheek to cheek.

0: Jazz Central from WZUM.org. Sounds for this Saturday include at 5 o'clock Susan Leslie and the Jazz Trio at Ruffasilla Winery on the north side. Also, Tony Wood at the Uncork Jazz Club in Sharpsburg for the early set. Jazz at Eddie V's at 6:30 tonight. At 7 o'clock, drummer David Throckmorton with jazz at Golden Age Beer Company Homestead. Tony DePaulis with his quartet at Quinalma downtown tonight. Trumpeter Ethan Zawacki at the Uncork Jazz Club for the late set at 7:30. And Lindsey Smith and Big Juice with the Steeltown Horns and Diesel Money at the Pittsburgh Winery in the Strip. Sunday includes the Rich Zabinski Trio at Shoe Brew and Celia and Opal, Thomas Went at Golden Age Beer, Steel City Calypso at the Reservoir Jazz, Aurora Jazz Fusion at Quinalma, Alex Peck at Eddie V's, and the Encore Garden at the Cascades at the Stone Manse in South Park. 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
0: Hi, I'm Scott Hanley, and welcome to The Scene, our program of new jazz, jazz news, and interviews on the Pittsburgh Jazz Channel, WZUM. Virtuoso bassist, composer, and educator Tony Gray lives north of Pittsburgh and plays in town often. He's busy all over and has toured the world with the likes of Hiromi, his uncle, legendary guitarist John McLaughlin, and a myriad of others, Herbie Hancock, Wayne Shorter, Marcus Miller, Gerald Beasley, John Shannon, David Throckmorton, James Johnson III, and many more. In his travels, he's crossed paths with pianist and composer Bob James. And recently, the two of them got together in northern Michigan to work on musical ideas. No plan, no pressure. Yet a wonderful and diverse new recording has been released from that collaboration. The new Tony Gray release is called Nostalgia. It features Bob James. We'll be sharing a conversation with Tony about it and about his career, and especially the music on that new release on The Scene. We'll start things out with an artist who's worked frequently with Tony Gray. That's guitarist John Shannon. From John Shannon's recent release, A Day in Tarifa, featuring his trio of James Johnson III on drums, Cliff Farns at the organ, this is called Sunrise, here on The Scene on WZUM.

with bassist Tony Gray. Tony Gray has been in the Pittsburgh jazz scene for a number of years. He teaches and performs all over the world. And he also has a brand new release out with Bob James. It's a fascinating story. We'll let Tony fill you in on that one. The album is called Nostalgia, featuring Bob James. The release is just out. It's available on all the streaming options as well. And we'll play a few things off of it. But the conversation we have with Tony Gray about how it came to be is really fascinating, too. But first, let's hear a track from it. This is called The Illusionist. It features Tony Gray at the bass, Bob James at the keys, and a wide range of other talents that includes drummer James Johnson III. From this new release, Nostalgia by Tony Gray, here's something called The Illusionist.

0: Bassist Tony Gray and Nostalgia, featuring Bob James, and the tune The Illusionist. Bassist Tony Gray, you have been a part of the scene in the Western Pennsylvania area for quite a while, but you are not actually from Southwestern or Western Pennsylvania.
1: No. But I love it. It's beautiful. I'm from Newcastle, England, so the northeast of England, right on the border of Scotland. And I've lived here 15 years, maybe.
0: Well, we're loving having you be a part of the continuing bass legacy of this part of the world. We've got Ray Brown, we've got, you know, Paul Thompson, Dwayne Dolphin, amazing. So many others, and then we're fortunate to have you here. So,
1: thank you.
0: I've never put two and two together and realized that early on in your career out of college, you started working with Hiromi at the same time John Shannon was working with Hiromi.
1: Yep, he was the. I was with Hiromi for about 7 years. So we had a trio for many years. And then she added a fourth member, which was David Fuzinski, the guitarist. And then John Shannon would come in and fill in for him when he was off doing something else. So John did a lot of tours with us.
0: Now, just so people know, we often see you play in Pittsburgh, but your principal work seems to be in educating other people about playing bass.
1: Yes. Yeah. I've got an online school.
0: Tell us a little bit about this, because it's fascinating. It seems like it really took off since COVID.
1: Yeah, it's TonyGrayBassAcademy.com, and it's a 12 courses basically focusing on creative application. So basically it's teaching the tools that you improvise and write music with, and then learning how to use them kind of in a creative way. So you're not just learning information that's in your brain, you're actually applying it to create music and all that stuff. So, and it's going very well.
0: That's great. Yeah, well, the visceral experience of music is more than just what's going on in your head. So,
1: yeah, it's just, you know, I was very anxious. Well, sometimes I have like anxiety, like you know, as musicians, we get judged on our art, our passion, which can be quite a brutal experience. And can create a lot of nerves and anxiety and apprehension and all that stuff. So really my academy was a way for me to really become more at one with my instrument. So it was kind of a more of an extension of me, but also I wanted it to help other bass players or musicians kind of overcome obstacles, because I always got the same questions. I just don't think I'm talented, or it's too difficult, or it's beyond my head. I'm always feel like I'm just not musical enough. So, those are the questions I always said to myself. So I just wanted to create this like step-by-step kind of system to help students kind of one piece by piece, you know, like build up the confidence, build up the strategy, and like have more intention and awareness in your playing, instead of just going through the automatic pilot, you know, just playing the same things over and over again and then complaining that you don't have any creative ideas.
0: Yeah, doing licks isn't enough.
1: No, it's like the tools that make the lick. That's where it's at, I think.
0: This new release, Tony Gray Nostalgia with Bob James. This is a very special project in many ways. One, the fact that you got the time of Bob James in Traverse City, Michigan, to commit to a whole lot of recording with you, but also the wide range of music you have on this is really quite fascinating.
1: Oh, well, thank you so much. Well, it's an interesting story how we met, because he was like the first jazz artist I really knew, apart from John McLaughlin. I went to my friend's house, and his dad is a bass player, and just on his piano he had two records, Live at the Royal Festival Hall, John McLaughlin, and then Bob James, Grand Piano Canyon. And so Bob, because John's like my uncle, so I was always immersed in his music as a child, like Shakti and Mahavishnu and all that stuff, and it was a little heavy for my understanding, because we're talking like 12 years old maybe at that time, seeing that record. And I remember my friend put on the Bob James record, and I was just drawn to like the fun. It was fun, you know, like McLaughlin stuff was very serious, heady stuff, And Bob James, the music had a lot of synthesizers, like muted trumpets, and you know, it just seemed like more like drum machines, and I found it interesting. So anyway, I didn't become an instant fan, but over the years, when I got into music, and then I went to Berkeley, I rediscovered that album. I went to Tower Records and looked for it and found it. Then I bought all of Bob James's catalog, and you know, it was part of my first study as a jazz musician. So to get this opportunity decades later, you know, it was kind of a real interesting full circle for me. And the friend's house who the record was at, he ended up being my co-producer on the project, so we worked together on it. And it was a big surprise for him that I actually called him up at Bob's house and was like, "Hey, I'm at Bob James's house." And he helped with the whole process, really. But you know, Bob was just super generous, really. We met on the road when I was with Hiromi, because he was a big fan of Hiromi, and you know, he loved the energy that she was putting out, and came to see us actually in Singapore in the Mosaic Festival. And then we met backstage, and then I saw him again at the Java Jazz in Indonesia. And you know, I had my fanboy moment where I was like, "Oh, Bob James." I told him the story about the record, and you know, Nathan East, obviously I'm a huge fan, so you know, I thought that was that. And then a little while later, I'm not exactly sure when, he wrote to me on YouTube and just basically said, "Do you have any more of those loops for me to play music on?" So I think it was just me looping like some kind of ambient stuff on the bass, and then I was surprised to see his comment. But as soon as I like read the comment, I went away and like wrote about 10 of these loops and just emailed them to him. Long story short, I didn't hear from him again, basically. And about until 6 months later, I reached out and said, "Hey, did you manage to find anything on that music?" And he said, "Well, I think we'd do better in person, so why don't you come to my house if you have time?" So I just basically woke up the next morning and drove 12 hours to his house. I was like, I'm off to his house. And I was there for a few days, and we just connected and chatted and chilled and wrote music, and here we are. We ended up with a record.
0: Well, it's a brilliant record because in many ways it epitomizes a lot of what Bob has been doing on his own, but it has distinctly your voice, I think.
1: Oh, thank you. Well, he did say he wanted to be challenged. He said, "I want to be outside my comfort zone, so that's what I want from this experience." We didn't actually even plan on making a record. We were just... One of the things he said to me was, "Oh, it's so refreshing to just create and play music and write music together with no pressure from management or lawyers or record labels. You know, we're just doing it for the fun of it and exploring and this." And he was intrigued with the whole Ableton setup on how I wrote and created like these loops. So he was kind of exploring and looking for new ground. And, you know, we just kept going, and then we ended up with all this music. And he said, "Hey, why don't you just release this?" And I was like, "Okay." So that was it, really.
0: Well, also, there's a little bit of Pennsylvania here because James Johnston III is featured on some tracks, too.
1: Oh, I love that guy. Yeah, beautiful.
0: It's a wonderful thing.
2: Now, the first track we heard from the release, The Illusionist, is one that features James Johnston III along with Tony Gray and Bob James. Up next, a release that doesn't have James Johnston III on it, but it's a really nice one. It's called Let It Happen. Tony Gray and Nostalgia, featuring Bob James.

0: Bassist Tony Gray from the new release Nostalgia, featuring Bob James, and that was called Let It Happen. Let's go back to a bit more of our conversation with Tony Gray. Talk a little bit about your process, because you're obviously very facile with the strings and the fretboard, and or the fretless board, but also you're using technology to assist.
1: Well, these days, I have a six-string bass, so I have a lot more range than most guitarists appreciate. But I like to, you know, with Ableton, you know, it's like a place where you create and write music. So in that program, I can use a whole plethora of plugins like loopers and things to change the pitch. And I can sample myself, actually, and then kind of play like a DJ. Like if I take a solo, then I can chop it up on my little keyboard and like start kind of mixing and matching where I put the notes. And you know, I think that was just kind of, it's kind of a process for me to come up with ideas really organically, you know, so I don't have the pressure of a notepad and paper and like all too theory based. So this is more like just splashing paint on a canvas and then capturing these like moments and these like these moods, if you like, and then just kind of collecting them and reordering them. And, you know, it just gives you like a palette to improvise and play over. Then what I would do is just improvise a melody, and then if something stuck to me, I would refine it a little bit. And that's kind of what I was doing with Bob. We were just looping something, and then he would just react to whatever I was doing, and then I would react to whatever he was doing. Then I would just take the session and then go into my little room and compose a whole piece of music around what we just improvised, essentially. So it just like that.
0: That's really the nature of it all, is improvising and feeling and making 2, 1 + 1 more than 2.
1: Yeah, because the process for me in this, like if I'm working on my music, or like, you know, if I'm really going to sit down and say, okay, I'm going to write some music for an album, I get very involved in like, you know, little details and no Discord. But in this environment, because I didn't know what I was getting into with him, I didn't bring anything. I didn't really have anything prepared for those sessions, and neither did he. And if, to be honest, if he told me a week prior, like, hey, in a week's time, you're going to come here and we're going to do this and like, let's have 5 or 6 tunes. And I would have overthought it, and it would not have come out like that, because, you know, Bob James is like a hero to me. He's like one of my idols growing up in the music. And so that pressure would have probably brought some unmusical, tense piece of music, I guess. So the fact that it was kind of, okay, what you got, and you just basically plug in and start playing, you know, the thought kind of just disappears, and then the music just happens, you know. And that was a really comfortable way for us to kind of dialogue together, and fortunately it was a good day. Well, they're not all good days.
0: Well, that's true. You got to play music instead of make music.
1: Yeah, that's right. That's right.
0: Tony Gray, Nostalgia is your new release with Bob James, and it's an exciting project that's going for national release. The record that no one ever saw coming. So we're so glad.
1: Me neither.
0: Thank you so much. We're eager to see you on the scene as you can make it out, and a regular fixture now and again at Quon Alma and other venues.
1: Yeah, thank you so much for your time.
0: You bet. Thank you, Tony.
1: Thank you.
0: Let's turn to one more track from this new release by bassist Tony Gray, featuring just he and Bob James at the piano on the Gershwin tune, Embraceable You. Tony Gray from the new release, Nostalgia. You're on the scene on WZOM.

The Smithsonian Jazz Masterworks Orchestra, a new release recorded in Pittsburgh at MCG Jazz, and they're from the new release called Ellington Masterworks, the tune Jack the Bear. The Smithsonian Jazz Masterworks Orchestra. That's a new one on MCG Jazz. Let's turn to more Ellington now, as we also observe the birthday, the 125th birthday this month of Louis Armstrong. Here they are together with a summit of sorts, Louis Armstrong and Duke Ellington with Azalea.

It was such a fine spring day down Louisiana way, with fragrance divine, oh baby, and such magnificent regalia, oh so fine, azalea. Oh, what a lovely sight, in red and pink and white. Can't help but believe that nothing evil can assail you so naive. Azalea, you at ease on the knees of the moss-covered trees, whose tops meant to make on high.

there and find that blossom fair I always dream of. 'Cause with you, who could be a failure? My first love.

From the new release called Inherited Roots, that is vocalist Asai Alico and her grandfather, Don Alico Sr., doing Nature Boy. I'm Scott Hanley here on the scene on the Pittsburgh Jazz Channel, WZUM. We'll keep some Pittsburgh connections going here on the program with the new one from drummer Reed Hoysen, the Reed Hoysen Project, featuring people with Pittsburgh roots as well. Keith Bishop on saxes, Dan Wilson guitar out of Akron, Billy Test at the piano in Hammond B3, Tony DePaulis bass and Ugo Cruz on percussion, and of course, Reed Hoysen on drums. And hear a tune composed by Joe Sample and Alan Gorey of the Average White Band. This is Put It Where You Want It here on WZUM.

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Hello, welcome to the MCG Jazz Spotlight Show. My name is Marty Ashby, the executive producer here, and today we're shining the spotlight on great jazz artists that were born in August. And there's always hundreds of them every single month, and this month is no exception. Today we're taking a little different approach, and we're going to play back-to-back tracks of artists that were born on the same day. Let's kick it off with someone that was born on the 21st of August, and that is the great Count Basie. Also born on the 21st is Art Farmer. So we'll hear tracks back-to-back. The first one, live at MCG Jazz. We'll hear the track Basie by the Count Basie Orchestra, and then from Art Farmer's recording, PhD. It's a great, great record. We'll hear the Thad Jones composition, The Summary. First up, the Count Basie Orchestra live here at MCG Jazz.

Oh, there's nothing like Art Farmer's sound. He's got such a beautiful sound. And on that recording, along with Art, is Marvin Smitty Smith on drums, of course, Art on trumpets, James Williams on piano, the great Rufus Reed on bass, Clifford Jordan on tenor saxophone. In fact, Clifford and Art were here in the early 90s with that same exact band. So it's so exciting to hear that. Let's move on to artists that were born

0: guess they both left the stage.
1: So what?
2: The great Eddie Jefferson from his recording The Jazz Singer. That was his interpretation of Miles Davis's So What, and just so amazing to hear him take Miles' solo and turn it into a scat, and then, of course, that started the beginning of so many other people doing it over the years. Let's move to August 29th now, and on August 29th, Charlie Parker was born, as well as Dinah Washington. We'll hear Charlie Parker's composition, Kim, from the Verve Jazzmasters 15 volume of Charlie Parker. A lot of people consider this solo one of the best solos that he recorded. And after that, the great Dinah Washington. We've got to hear two from her because you just don't hear enough Dinah Washington. And this is from a recording that she did with Quincy Jones and Quincy Jones Orchestra. We'll hear Making Whoopee and then a beautiful rendition and a great arrangement of Every Time We Say Goodbye. Here's Charlie Parker and Dinah Washington, both born on August 29th.

Another bride, another June, another sunny honeymoon, another season.

In case you just joined us, you're listening to the MCG Jazz Spotlight Show, and today we're shining the spotlight on great jazz artists that were born in the month of August. But with a twist, we're featuring back-to-back tracks of artists born on the same day. And born on the 20th of August, the great John Clayton and Frank Rossellino. Now, for John's recording, I want to play something from the Craig Davis record that we did here at MCG Jazz, Tone Paintings, and Craig did homage to the great Dodo Marmarosa. The entire recording are tracks that he transcribed. And this one features John Clayton. John Clayton is on the record as well as Jeff Hamilton, but I'll come back to Jeff Hamilton a little later because his birthday is also in August, but not on the 20th. And we'll hear the Dodo Marmarosa composition, Dari Departs. Here's Craig Davis with John Clayton and also Jeff Hamilton. And after that, we'll hear Frank Rossellino, the amazing trombone player that you don't hear enough of, and we'll hear his quintet version of Let's Make It. First up, featuring John Clayton, here is Dari Departs.

And that was the Frank Rosalino Quintet composition, Let's Make It. You don't hear enough Frank Rosalino. I encourage you to go check him out. Such a great trombone player. Absolutely amazing. Let's move back up to August 13th now. And the amazing pianist and wonderful human being, George Shearing, was born on the 13th, as well as Benny Bailey, the trumpet player that lived most of his life in Europe. We'll hear George with Nancy Wilson, a duet on Blame It on My Youth. That's from Nancy Wilson's RSVP recording that was done on the MCG Jazz label that won a Grammy. And I'll never forget when they did the track together. I've told this story before, I believe. They were sitting at the piano and Nancy was standing by the piano and she just started singing. And at the end of it, she called up to the studio and said, "I hope you were rolling on that, Marty." And thank God we were. Here's the track that you'll hear, Blame It on My Youth, a very spontaneous version with George Shearing and Nancy. And after that, the great Benny Bailey. This is in Sweden sessions from 1957 to 59. And you'll hear the composition. It's You or No One. First up, George Shearing and Nancy Wilson.

We're going to close the show today with actually a track by James Morrison, the amazing instrumentalist from Australia. He plays trumpet, trombone, euphonium. I've seen him play piano, actually, and a variety of other things. We're playing this track to celebrate the birthdays of both Herb Ellis and Jeff Hamilton. They were born on August 4th, and Jeff and Herb Ellis, the great guitarist, are in the band with James Morrison, and it's just a fun record. The record's called Snappy Do. I encourage you to check it all out, and we'll hear You Are My Sunshine, celebrating the August 4th birthdays of Herb Ellis and Jeff Hamilton, this time with James Morrison.

What a fun track to end with. That was James Morrison's recording, Snappy Doo, celebrating the birthdays of Herb Ellis on guitar and Jeff Hamilton on drums on that particular recording. And I'd like to thank you for joining me today on the MCG Jazz Spotlight Show, where we've been shining the spotlight on great artists that were born in the month of August. And as always, I'd like to thank my team here at MCG Jazz for getting these shows up on the airwaves each week, and the team over at WZUM for keeping jazz on the airwaves 24/7. Now please swing by mcgjazz.org to hear about all of our upcoming concerts and all of our recorded products. 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

0: Horace Silver's Song for My Father, the first major recording date for Pittsburgh's legendary drummer, Roger Humphreys. It was an amazing record date for us as listeners, but also pretty amazing for Roger Humphreys himself.
1: Horace Silver was a great guy. I was fortunate enough to be in the band, you know, with him.
0: There's a drum solo on there, The Natives Are Restless Tonight.
1: Yes.
0: You tore it up on that.
1: Oh, thank you.
0: People don't recognize what a melodic and an exciting drum solo that is. You're used to drum solos being like machine guns and cannons going off, but that is such a propelling drum solo. It really, really takes over the tune in a most melodic way.
1: Well, I thank you so much for hearing, for you hearing it, you know. You had to hear it. Not just me playing it, but... And you could hear it that way. It's wonderful for me to be a drummer, man, and be able to not just play with the speed of my hand and the 1,000 notes at the same time and all that, but when I can relate something to you, you know, someone else.
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another edition of The Soul Show is upon us. It's always an eclectic mix for a classic and modern world. Quite a few tracks being introduced, like 26 Alison Russell, Cindy Blackman Santana, Angel Davenport with Bionic. But there is also a feature we're doing on Clive Davis of Columbia and Arista and J Records fame. He started out as a Harvard Law graduate, and he became a household name eventually as a record executive. In the first hour, we will highlight a few of his great finds in terms of artists, and it keeps on going from there, so why don't you hold tight for about 20 minutes. We'll start off the show with some Alison Russell from 26, some Love Spells from 26, and a little bit of Bobby Womack, and that will be our lead-in in kind of a tangential way to the Clive Davis feature. I'm Mike Canton. It's The Soul Show. Welcome.

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Thank you. And now we can talk about what you just heard. All Along the Watchtower. Of course, a Bob Dylan composition, but an obscure and maybe totally unexpected cover by the great Bobby Womack. That was wrapping up this first set of music. We also had Alison Russell and Booker T and the MGs. Now, Alison Russell with her song Black Lavender, featuring Brittany Spencer from her 26th album In the Land of Chaos. Keep It to Yourself, also from 26, from Houston, Texas's Love Spells, his RCA debut album, Love is the Law. Now, why did we play some Bob Dylan? Well, because he was with

bands that Clive Davis actually signed to Columbia, Sly and the Family Stone, and the great Simon and Garfunkel. We'll also have some drama, as in the group Chaka Khan and 26 Music from Angelique Kidjo. And here we go. TSS.

A tribute to Clive Davis today, who passed away in 26. He is our feature today. He signed Simon and Garfunkel, and he elevated Sly and the Family Stone at a time when they needed a little bit of nudge to superstardom. Clive Davis, a 2000 Rock and Roll Hall of Fame inductee in the non-contributing, what do they call it? The non-performing contribution category. He also was a four-time Grammy winner. From the top, Sly and the Family Stone, I thought we could play that live at Woodstock. The first album of Sly's wasn't very successful, as I mentioned, but the second one, called Dance to the Music in 67, was huge. We had some drama with Make It Look Easy, Chaka Khan doing Under Your Spell from an album of a lot of contributors called Home Ground, and Anjali Kidjo with her 26th album Hope doing Oyaya, featuring the great Nile Rodgers of Chic and Issa. Bridge Over Troubled Water by Paul Simon and Art Garfunkel. Yes, sir. Clive Davis had a Midas touch that started in the 60s. So what happened after he became an attorney for Columbia Records and he started to move up in the organization? He went to the Monterey Pop Festival in 67 and he had a self-revelation. It was about the coming of rock and folk music. As a result, he signed Janis Joplin and Big Brother and the Holding Company. And right after that same festival, the label signed Lauren Nero, the great writer and performer, Electric Flag, the Chambers Brothers, and others. Clive was associated with quite a few labels, started in a significant way with Columbia from 67 to 73 as the president. He was the founder and president later on of Arista from 74 to 2000, and he was the founder of J Records. And he was the chair and CEO of RCA Music that owned J Records and Arista and RCA Records, of course. And speaking of J Records, let's play something from the big star, Alicia Keys, from her debut album, the album Songs in A Minor. Here's Rock With You.

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From the top, Alicia Keys with Rock With You, one of the prime artists on J Records, founded by the great Clive Davis. I played something called Today I Sing the Blues, Aretha, when she was on Columbia Records. Now, why did I do that? Well, it's a little bit of a twist. She was on board with Columbia before Clive came in, and she got away. John Hammond was her A&R person, didn't quite know what to do with her. Atlantic took her on, and she became a superstar. What's interesting about it is we'll come back to Clive's effect later when Aretha's career was taking a little bit of a getting to a low point. He completely reinvigorated her, and that was one of his skills. We had Shameless from Brooklyn Funk Essentials. That was 26 Music, and wrapping up with Power from the third album of Earth, Wind & Fire. That's when they started to take off on that third album. It's when they came over to Columbia Records. Stay right here, wherever you are in the world. The Santanas begin. Hour 2.

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0: Here's a 26th album on the Soul Show from Cindy Blackman Santana. It's called Coherence, and the track you're hearing right here, it's a snippet of it, it's Illumination. We need to come back to this album and kind of full force later on, and we'll play a little bit more of it later today. But basically today, it's all ears on the music world of Clive Davis, Carlos Santana, Chicago, and of course, Whitney Houston are on deck. TSS with MC.

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You know how to do that? Well, do you know why? 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Press that, follow the quick directions, set a level that works for you, and you're done. Thank you. When we talk about record executive Clive Davis, right, many minds switch directly to Whitney Houston, perhaps his brightest star. So serendipity hit when he discovered her singing with her mother, Sissy Houston, in a New York nightclub. The rest is history. She had a short and very bright career. Now, it is said that Clive Davis wouldn't rush. He would cultivate. He wouldn't force-feed songs. He'd find the songs that fit. It's said that he actually spent years selecting the tracks for Whitney's debut album. And from one of those albums of the early years, you heard You Give Good Love. In a more tangential way, we're going to hear more from her later, and I'll explain the tangent when we get there. Ezra Collective gave you something from 26 called Well Organized Chicago, signed by Clive Davis with their big hit 25 or 6-4. And wrapping up with Evil Ways from that Evil trilogy, those first three albums, Clive Davis definitely was starting to pick up that rock scene, but it's interesting that he also picked up that Latin vibe to go with it, the same way he was doing with the urban sound with Sly and then Earth, Wind & Fire and another group that you're going to hear in a bit. Coming up next,

I wanted to touch on how, once again, this record label exec, Clive Davis, had the magic touch for rejuvenation. Here's Santana many years later, off of Columbia and back into the world of Clive Davis. The Soul Show.

This is TSS, and I'm Mike Canton. Hi, and how are you doing? We play a lot of Gil Scott-Heron on this show, you know that. But today, in the context of Clive Davis, there is a special meaning. Gil Scott-Heron was Clive Davis's first signed artist to his new label, Post-Columbia, called Arista. Clive had a thing about those newer waves of music, like the urban sounds and even the revolutionary sound. You heard Liberation Song from Gil Scott-Heron and Brian Jackson. Before that, one of those really early signings of his of Clive's, coming from that discovery of the new world at the Monterey Pop Festival in 67, Donovan with Season of the Witch. We went off track a little bit with some very modern music. 26, music from Angel Davenport and Bionic called Other People. At the top of the set, that rejuvenation I was talking about, that revival, Maria Maria from Santana's album that was one of his biggest, Supernatural. Next up, another revival, a discovery, some 26 later generation music of soul, and that onward urban push from Clive Davis. Some more Earth, Wind & Fire on TSS.

0: from a Northside Organ Trio out of Pittsburgh, Camp Master. Northside is in where the two stadiums are for the Steelers and the Pirates. If you have a look at one of my soul pods on soulshowmike.org, you'll see a lot of those fantastic views of the city. Earth, Wind, and Fire gave you Time Is On Your Side from Last Days and Time. A Clive Davis notch in his belt once again as he brought that group into his fold with Columbia. He also did that with Blood, Sweat, and Tears and When I Die, written by Laura Nero, another one of his finds. In between all of that, the Womack sisters, new gen of the Womack family, If You Want Me. And I was talking about revivals. Aretha, after leaving Atlantic and moving around a bit and finding her career in decline, got together with Clive Davis. And as a result, Who's Zoom and Who became a very big hit for her. Hey, 3 hours of The Soul Show are available every week at soulshowmike.org. Thanks for joining me for this Clive Davis special. Themes are fun. The research to do them is rewarding, and I hope you have been enjoying The Soul Show with Mike. 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
0: Hi, I'm Mike. It's The Soul Show, and you must be back for Hour 3 of TSS and this Clive Davis special. I'm really happy you're here. So many groups and acts, including this group right here, Electric Flag, starting off the hour. Next, you'll get a hint of another band that Clive Davis got involved with and helped with their success. It's a cover by Indra Rios Moore. Here we go.

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Press it and go. This is Hour 3 of The Soul Show. You heard From the Top Coming Down, Indra Rios Moore covering Pink Floyd with a song called Money. And, of course, Clive Davis, our feature today. He was responsible for helping them along. I think he took care of American distribution of their music through his corporations. Cindy Blackman Santana with her album Coherence and a track called Eclipse, and Joyce and Tutti Moreno with Adrian Young right after that with 26 music called Fingers on Jazz Is Dead number 27 from Adrian and his prolific self. Luther Vandross on Epic Records, a division of Columbia, also connected with the Clive Davis effect in his first album, Never Too Much, so beautiful, so successful. You heard Sugar and Spice, I Found Me a Girl. By the way, through that Clive connection, Luther was involved in some of that Aretha revival that we were talking about sooner. Here's a really interesting tidbit about Clive Davis. He made all of the executives at Columbia Records, he made them read Rolling Stone magazine so they could understand their business landscape. Now, a little later, we're going to touch on the jazz aspect of Clive Davis at Columbia/CBS Records. Miles Davis, of course, was already a superstar at Columbia when Clive came on board. But Clive had an eye on the future, and his label helped usher in that future, Think Herbie. Now here's some Janis Joplin, who was signed with her band Big Brother and the Holding Company by Columbia, and she continued as a solo artist after that, by the way. We're going to do something live from Woodstock, followed by a favorite modern band of mine, and then a favorite classic one, and then a favorite Whitney track, though not exactly under the Clive umbrella, but you know I can always pull a thread and make it work. So here we go with Piece of My Heart.

Janis Joplin doing Peace of My Heart at the top of that set out of Woodstock. Dream Alive from the Nth Power, a fantastic power trio out of New Orleans. I got to introduce them on stage in the summer of 26. That was quite a joy for me, and I have some great pictures. Tobacco Road from War, and at the end of the set, Hold Me with Whitney Houston and Teddy Pendergrass. This is before Whitney had her own album. Columbia Records had a distribution deal with Philly International. That was Teddy's label. And I have a feeling that this was kind of the test bed that Clive Davis used to get her going before they released her own album. In a sense, she was spooling up for her own super success by singing with a star that already was. Thanks for listening. The archives, the merch, the playlists, etc., the photos that I do, including the Nth Power in 26, all at soulshowmike.org. Now closing with the future of jazz back then, according to Clive and Columbia Records, Herbie Hancock on The Soul Show. Thanks for listening.

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Jessica Williams, who passed away in March of 1922. Higher Standards, the release here from a couple of decades ago now. They're doing When Your Lover Has Gone. Jessica Williams. I'm Scott Hanley here with Jazz on Your Weekend. Sounds up next from Wycliffe Gordon at the trombone. The release is called The Intimate Ellington, Ballads and Blues, with Zach Brock on violin and Adrian Cunningham on soprano sax. The tune is Stevie from trombonist Wycliffe Gordon.

0: 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On my show, Jazz Inspired, I talk with fascinating creative people who love jazz and discuss how it inspires them. 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

Chet Baker and Jerry Mulligan from a collection called The Very Thought of You, Jazz for Lovers, and one of the many renditions they recorded together of My Funny Valentine. Before that, Hey Rim Joan from the release Groovitude from about a year ago, and we heard Spring in Hometown. Hey Rim Joan. I'm Scott Hanley with Jazz on Your Weekend with Etta Jones on the vocal up next. Pianist Junior Mance here from his release One Good Turn, and I Got a New Daddy. Etta Jones with pianist Junior Mance.

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1: Let's take a moment out of jazz for your Saturday to get a look at the area weather from WZUM. Mostly cloudy throughout the day, the high right about 83. Chance of a shower or thunderstorm throughout this evening, mostly cloudy with a low near 68. And showers, maybe a thunderstorm as well throughout Sunday with a high headed to right about 79. That's a look at your area weather from WZUM. 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Taking a look at a couple happening for this first Sunday in August. At 5 in the afternoon, you'll find the Steel City Calypso, part of the Reservoir of Jazz at Highland Park. And also at 5 in the afternoon, look for Aurora Jazz Fusion, part of Jazz at Con Alma downtown. You can find details on these events as well as plenty of others taking place all over by just clicking on Jazz Central at WZUM.org. There's more great jazz just around the corner at your home for it.

Itetsu Nusuda at the piano from a new release called Tailwind, and that was the Ishikagi Blues. Dan Neville at the Vibes, pianist Itetsu Nusuda. You're listening to Jazz on the Weekend with trombonist Robert Edwards up next. Upswing, his new release, here with Joe Magnarelli on trumpet, and the tune is called Time to Shine. Robert Edwards on trombone, here on Weekend Jazz.

Laura Taylor there with the song Gone with the Wind, a song that was in fact inspired by the Margaret Mitchell novel back in 1937 before they made the movie. Gone with the Wind. They're from Cry Me a River, Joe Lano on guitar, Laura Taylor on the vocal. I'm Scott Hanley with Jazz on Your Weekend, turning next to Lester Young on tenor sax, Oscar Peterson at the piano, Almost Like Being in Love on Weekend Jazz.

0: You've heard us talking about taking donations of cars, boats, motorcycles, any vehicle. 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So each year you pay taxes for something you don't use. 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
2: Scott Hanley here with Sounds of Jazz on our weekend, turning to the new release from pianist Helen Sung and her big band. It's called Oracles and pays tribute to a lot of legendary figures in the realm of jazz, including Ron Carter, Wayne Shorter, Clark Terry, and here from a suite, I guess you would call it, called Pianism, dedicated to great pianists, in this case, for Kenny Barron. Here's the Helen Sung Big Band on Weekend Jazz on WZUM.

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Brand new release called Evolution from the Django Festival All-Stars, and the tune Swing and Ready. They'll be coming to MCG Jazz coming up in May on the 15th of May, 2027, with Annette Cohen. I'm Scott Hanley here on the Pittsburgh Jazz Channel, WZUM, and we'll continue on here with kind of a MCG Jazz connection. The Smithsonian Jazz Masterworks Orchestra, a brand new release called Ellington Masterworks. It was recorded at MCG Jazz and is just out now as a new release. From it, here is Madness in Great Ones, music of Duke Ellington from the Smithsonian Jazz Masterworks Orchestra.

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The Reed Hoysen Project, brand new release called Home, featuring a lot of people that call Pittsburgh home, although they may live somewhere else these days, including Keith Bishop there on saxes and flutes, Dan Wilson on guitar, Billy Test at the keys, Tony DePaulis bass, Ugo Cruz on percussion, and of course, Reed Hoysen on drums, and there with the tune by Woody Shaw, Sweet Love of Mine. Before that, vocalist and songwriter Mark Winkler. His new release is called Love Comes First, joined there by guitarist Grant Geisman on Do You Ever Wonder? I'm Scott Hanley here with Sounds of Jazz on our weekend on the Pittsburgh Jazz Channel, WZUM, turning to another release that has a Pittsburgh connection to it, vibraphonist and harmonica artist Hendrik Merkens. It's called Samba Tonto, and from it here is Eustace Heher on trombone and Hendrik Merkens on harmonica with Know It All.

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Jerry Allen, piano, Kurt Rosenwinkel, guitar, a recording done more than a decade ago at the Philharmonie de Paris in France, and out now as a new recording, A Lovesome Thing. And they're more or less the title track from that. Jerry Allen, of course, a native of Detroit, but spent a lot of time in her career here in Pittsburgh. Beautiful, beautiful new record. I'm Scott Hanley here with Sounds of Jazz on our weekend with Pittsburgh Connections continuing, here with Max Leek at the piano from his recent release called Threads. It's a wonderful 2-CD set with lots of great performers on it, but here it's a solo piano production of a tune that he discovered of Joe Negri's. It's called Awaken. Max Leek with music of Joe Negri here on WZUM.

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Saxophonist Lakeisha Benjamin from her new release called We Dream, with Sean Jones at the trumpet, and My Only, the name of that, Lakeisha Benjamin. Scott Hanley here with Jazz on our weekend, and sounds continue here with Pittsburgh Connections. Ali Kiske graduate, Lucianne Evans, who's come back to Pittsburgh. She's a vocalist as well as a lyricist. She has a release out called Vocalosa, and from it here is a rendition that's a dedication of this version of the tune to Errol Garner of Where or When. Lucianne Evans, here on WZUM.

0: Horace Silver's Song for My Father, the first major recording date for Pittsburgh's legendary drummer, Roger Humphreys. It was an amazing record date for us as listeners, but also pretty amazing for Roger Humphreys himself.
1: Horace Silver was a great guy. I was fortunate enough to be in the band, you know, with him.
0: There's a drum solo on there, The Natives Are Restless Tonight.
1: Yes.
0: You tore it up on that.
1: Oh, thank you.
0: People don't recognize what a melodic and an exciting drum solo that is. You're used to drum solos being like machine guns and cannons going off, but that is such a propelling drum solo. It really, really takes over the tune in a most melodic way.
1: Well, I thank you so much for hearing, for you hearing it, you know. You had to hear it. Not just me playing it, but and you could hear it that way. It's wonderful for me to be a drummer, man, and be able to not just play with the speed of my hand and the 1,000 notes at the same time and all that, but when I can relate something to you, you know, someone else.
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0: Sounds of Jazz on our weekend here with prolific recording artist and collaborator Emmett Cohen. His latest out is called Universal Truth. On this particular track, it's called Eternal Glimpse, featuring Joe Farnsworth at the drums, Yasushi Nakamura bass, Jeremy Pelt trumpet, and Tavon Pennicott on sax, and of course, Emmett Cohen at the piano with Eternal Glimpse. 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

On a Misty Night, a tune written by Cleveland native Tad Dameron. Then they're from the new release called Joy of the Mambo from the band Tumbao Bravo with saxophonist Paul Voornhagen. They're out of the Detroit scene. Tumbao Bravo with Paul Voornhagen. Scott Hanley with Jazz on Our Weekend. Turning next to Doug McDonald, the guitarist, here from a new release called Tribute to South Central, as in South Central Los Angeles. And here, Duke Ellington soon, a self-portrait of the bean, written for Coleman Hawkins, a legendary saxophonist. No saxophonist on this track, however. A feature for guitarist Doug McDonald and Self-Portrait of the Bean on Weekend Jazz.

Jazz Central from WZUM.org. Sounds for this Saturday include at 5 o'clock Susan Leslie and the Jazz Trio at Ruffasilla Winery on the north side. Also, Tony Wood at the Uncork Jazz Club in Sharpsburg for the early set. Jazz at Eddie V's at 6:30 tonight. At 7 o'clock, drummer David Throckmorton with jazz at Golden Age Beer Company Homestead. Tony DePaulis with his quartet at Quinalma downtown tonight. Trumpeter Ethan Zawacki at the Uncork Jazz Club for the late set at 7:30. And Lindsey Smith and Big Juice with the Steeltown Horns and Diesel Money at the Pittsburgh Winery in the Strip. Sunday includes the Rich Zabinski Trio at Shoe Brew and Celia and Opal, Thomas Went at Golden Age Beer, Steel City Calypso at the Reservoir Jazz, Aurora Jazz Fusion at Quinalma, Alex Peck at Eddie V's, and the Encore Garden at the Cascades at the Stone Manse in South Park. 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Welcome home.

Trombonist Alton Sinclair from his new release called Natural Rhythm, and they're the tune Reflection. The band on this date also includes Alex Norris trumpet, Cheryl Cassidy on alto sax, and Michael Dees on baritone sax, also Art Hirahira piano. Alton Sinclair. Before that, April Varner, the vocalist, from her new dedication to Ella Fitzgerald, simply called Ella, and she brought us Dream a Little Dream of Me. I'm Scott Hanley, delighted to share Sounds of Jazz with you here on the weekend with the new one from pianist Eliane Elias called Ao Vivo. This was recorded in San Francisco before a very enthusiastic and attentive audience, as you will hear on Sodanzo Samba. Eliane Elias on Weekend Jazz.

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Vocalist Marcus Goldhaber from his new release called The Promise of You, and that was The Best Is Yet to Come. Marcus Goldhaber. I'm Scott Hanley with Jazz on Our Weekend. Sounds up next from saxophonist Javon Jackson. The new date is called Jackson Plays Dylan, and here with Jeremy Menezia on the piano, the tune Like a Rolling Stone. Javon Jackson on Weekend Jazz.

Billy Childs at the piano from his latest release called Triumvirate, because it's a trio with Matt Penman on bass and Art Honig on drums, and they're with Lazy Afternoon. Pianist Billy Childs. These are Sounds of Jazz on the Weekend. I'm Scott Hanley. Up next, trumpeter Jeremy Pelt from his release Our Community Will Not Be Erased, featuring Orrin Evans on piano, Buster Williams bass, Lenny White at the drums, and also Lassie Corson on keys to help fill out the sounds here on this tune, Fathers and Sons. Trumpeter Jeremy Pelt on Weekend Jazz.

0: Jazz Central from WZUM.org. Sounds on this Saturday include vocalist Susan Leslie and the Jazz Trio at Rufusillo Winery on the north side. That starts at 5. Dale Robertson joins on guitar, Lester Harper bass, Ed Tarzia keys. Tony Wood at the Encore Jazz Club for the early set at 5. Jazz at Eddie V's downtown at 6:30. 7 o'clock, drummer David Throckmorton with jazz at Golden Age Beer Company Homestead. Also at 7, bassist Tony DePaulis with his quartet at Quonama downtown, joined by Thomas Went on drums, Alton Merrill piano, Chris Coles on sax, and a special guest. Trumpeter Ethan Zawacki at the Encore Jazz Club in Sharpsburg tonight. That's at the 7:30 set. Also Lindsey Smith and Big Juice with the Steeltown Horns and Diesel Money at the Pittsburgh Winery in the Strip District. That's the original Pittsburgh Winery, which will be closing its doors after the last show on the 14th of August. Sunday, drummer Rich Zabinski with his trio at Shoe Brew and Zeeley and Opal, Greg Lutz at the keys, Reggie Watkins trombone, Rich Zabinski drums. At noon, the Thomas Went Quartet at Golden Age Beer Company Homestead. Steel City Calypso for the Reservoir of Jazz in Highland Park at 5 o'clock tomorrow. Aurora Jazz Fusion at Quonama downtown on Sunday. Marty Ashby guitar, Mike Tamaro sax, Max Leek piano, Hugo Cruz drums, Reggie Watkins trombone, and Kurt Lawrence bass. Also, the Alex Peck Trio at Eddie V's downtown, Alex on drums and vocals, Skip Peck piano, Brian Sterhersky on bass, and the Encore Garden at the Cascades at the Stone Manse in South Park, presented by Jazzmania Live. 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